0: like it. No diggity, no doubt. Yeah. Black Street Productions. We out, ride. We out, we out.
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it's a fact that people are still having sex. 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The evidence is all around that everyone in every town has had it one time or another in their life. At this very moment, people are still having sex in a downtown condo or street in the projects. All

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1: Rumors spreading round in that Texas town about the shack outside the game. You know what I'm talking about. Just let me know if you wanna go to that whole mile on the range. They got a lot of nice girls. I'm racing.

record deal. A record deal pays bills, feeds family. 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

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Who am I to say? I know you need cash in this 100-yard dash. 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

0: 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Steve was driving, cause I had to talk to my man.
1: I don't know anything about any fucking setup.

0: Off Bermuda to an island resort we rented.
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